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1: And now the news, weather, traffic, farm report, fishing conditions, pollen count, moon phase, and the exact percentage chance your barbecue gets rained out today.
2: Pal, people just want to know if they need a jacket.
1: They do. At precisely 7:42 this morning, temperatures will drop 3 degrees. Winds will shift northwest at 11 kilometers an hour, and someone in Listowel will complain about it on Facebook.
2: How do you even know that?
1: I know things, Burge. I'm basically the Google of Midwestern Ontario with a backwards hat.
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3: Ranch weather. Cloudy periods this evening, 40% chance of showers, low of 16. Sunny tomorrow morning, high of 27. Cloudy periods tomorrow evening, 60% chance of showers, low of 17. Cloudy Monday, 60% chance of showers, high of 25. For your long-range weather forecast, visit theranch100.com.
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0: Ranch weather. Cloudy periods this evening, 40% chance of showers, low of 16. Sunny tomorrow morning, high of 27. Cloudy periods tomorrow evening, 60% chance of showers, low of 17. Cloudy Monday, 60% chance of showers, high of 25. For your long-range weather forecast, visit theranch100.com.
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0: branch weather. Cloudy periods this evening, 40% chance of showers, low of 16. Sunny tomorrow morning, high of 27. Cloudy periods tomorrow evening, 60% chance of showers, low of 17. Cloudy Monday, 60% chance of showers, high of 25. For your long-range weather forecast, visit theranch100.com.
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1: Also known as the season where I track humidity levels so precisely, I can tell you when your hair gives up on life.
0: Hal, it's just hot.
1: It's 87% hot, 12% sticky, and 1%, why did I wear jeans?
0: That's the sound of summer right there.
2: Oh, you guys are really leaning into the summer vibe in the morning, huh?
0: Jackie!
2: Yeah, sunshine, road trips, lake days, very cute. But you know who's really carrying summer?
0: Don't say it.
2: Afternoon drive, when people are actually done working. 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
0: 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I'll keep your summer dreams alive after two.
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0: Branch weather. Cloudy periods this evening, 40% chance of showers, low of 16. Sunny tomorrow morning, high of 27. Cloudy periods tomorrow evening, 60% chance of showers, low of 17. Cloudy Monday, 60% chance of showers, high of 25. For your long-range weather forecast, visit theranch100.com.
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0: Branch weather. Cloudy periods this evening, 40% chance of showers, low of 16. Sunny tomorrow morning, high of 27. Cloudy periods tomorrow evening, 60% chance of showers, low of 17. Cloudy Monday, 60% chance of showers, high of 25. For your long-range weather forecast, visit theranch100.com.
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0: Ranch weather. Sunny this morning, high of 27. Cloudy periods this evening, 60% chance of showers, low of 17. Cloudy tomorrow morning, 60% chance of showers, high of 25. Cloudy periods tomorrow evening, 60% chance of showers, low of 16. Cloudy Tuesday, 30% chance of showers, high of 25. For your long-range weather forecast, visit theranch100.com.
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0: Summer on the farm, early mornings, long days, and somehow dirt in places you didn't even know existed. According to my calculations, the average farmer spends 14 hours a day working. And according to my calculations, you spent 13 of those hours standing around supervising. Excuse me, I'm essential farm support personnel. You named one cow and now you think you run the operation. Her name is Susan and she respects me. Pretty sure Susan just tried to kick you.
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0: ranch weather. Sunny this morning, high of 27. Cloudy periods this evening, 60% chance of showers, low of 17. Cloudy tomorrow morning, 60% chance of showers, high of 25. Cloudy periods tomorrow evening, 60% chance of showers, low of 16. Cloudy Tuesday, 30% chance of showers, high of 25. For your long-range weather forecast, visit theranch100.com.
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0: Ranch weather. Sunny this morning, high of 27. Cloudy periods this evening, 60% chance of showers, low of 17. Cloudy tomorrow morning, 60% chance of showers, high of 25. Cloudy periods tomorrow evening, 60% chance of showers, low of 16. Cloudy Tuesday, 30% chance of showers, high of 25. For your long-range weather forecast, visit theranch100.com.
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0: ranch weather. Sunny this morning, high of 27. Cloudy periods this evening, 60% chance of showers, low of 17. Cloudy tomorrow morning, 60% chance of showers, high of 25. Cloudy periods tomorrow evening, 60% chance of showers, low of 16. Cloudy Tuesday, 30% chance of showers, high of 25. For your long-range weather forecast, visit theranch100.com.
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0: ranch weather. Sunny this morning, high of 27. Cloudy periods this evening, 60% chance of showers, low of 17. Cloudy tomorrow morning, 60% chance of showers, high of 25. Cloudy periods tomorrow evening, 60% chance of showers, low of 16. Cloudy Tuesday, 30% chance of showers, high of 25. For your long-range weather forecast, visit theranch100.com.
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3: Ranch weather, sunny this morning, high of 27. Cloudy periods this evening, 60% chance of showers, low of 17. Cloudy tomorrow morning, 60% chance of showers, high of 25. Cloudy periods tomorrow evening, 60% chance of showers, low of 16. Cloudy Tuesday, 30% chance of showers, high of 25. For your long-range weather forecast, visit theranch100.com.
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3: Hey, Ranch Country, Roland Archer here. Welcome to another great edition of the Classic Country Stampede. I've got 3 hours of some of the best classic country lined up, and we're going to get it started with a song from the early days of Mr. Randy Travis. The song, Is It Still Over, was actually off his album called Old 8x10. He released it as the third single from the album back in January of 89. And guess what? It was his ninth single in total and seventh consecutive number one hit on the U.S. Hot Country Charts. It also peaked at number one here in Canada. Here's Is It Still Over and Randy Travis.

Now, did you know the record label of Mr. Tracy Lawrence didn't want him to record that song? That's right. They wanted him to follow the coattails of label mate John Michael Montgomery and record more ballads. But you know what? Tracy got the last laugh because when he released Can't Break My Heart back in June of 93 as the second single from his album Alibis, it reached the top of the U.S. Hot Country charts and peaked at number 2 here in Canada. Coming up next on the Classic Country Stampede is the group Restless Heart. The song I'll Still Be Loving You was actually the second single from their album Wheels. They released the single back in January of 87. The song actually was quite the crossover hit for them. Not only did it hit the top of the U.S. Hot Country charts, number 1 hit here in Canada, it also crossed over to number 33 on the Billboard Hot 100 and 3 on the AC charts. Here's I'll Still Be Loving You and Restless Heart.

0: Summer in Midwestern Ontario. The sun is shining, the drinks are cold, and 100.1 The Ranch is the soundtrack of summer. Correction, Burge. Technically, that was my soundtrack to summer. Didn't you just fall off a paddleboard? I was conducting marine weather research. You were trying to impress people doing yoga on the dock. The forecast clearly called for a 70% chance of looking cool. And a 100% chance of failing.
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0: Now, did you know that is considered to be the most familiar song in all of country music? That's right. On CMT's list of the top 100 country music songs, Stand By Your Man placed number one. The song was released back in September of 1968, first single and title track from her album. It, of course, hit number one in the U.S. Hot Country charts, also hit number 19 on the Billboard Hot 100, number 11 on the AC charts, and, of course, topped the charts here in Canada. Before that, we had great music from Chris Cummings and Sure Enough, and we got it started with Restless Heart and I'll Still Be Loving You. We're going to take a little break here on the Classic Country Stampede. When we come back, more great country, Clint Black, Billy Joe Shaver, Blue Rodeo, and Alabama. All those classics on the Classic Country Stampede.
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3: Now, did you know Alabama wasn't the first group to record that song? That song, The Closer You Get, was actually written by two members of the group called Exile, J.P. Pennington and Mark Gray. They actually recorded the first version of the song, as well as country singer Don King, but they didn't top the charts with the tune. That's right, it took the third recording of the song, this time by Alabama, in 1982, and it's released as a single in April of 83 off their album The Closer You Get, for it to become a top country song. The song hit number one on the U.S. Hot Country charts, 38 on the Billboard Hot 100, 9 on the AC charts, and atop the charts here in Canada. Before that, we had Bad Timing and Blue Rodeo, Live Forever and Billy Joe Shaver, and Clint Black got it started with Nobody's Home. We're heading into another break on the Classic Country Stampede. We'll grab you a little update of the weather. When we come back, more great classic country, including the Judds, Neil Young, Travis Tritt, and the signature tune of Miss Tanya Tucker. Ranch weather. Sunny this morning, high of 27. Cloudy periods this evening, 60% chance of showers, low of 17. Cloudy tomorrow morning, 60% chance of showers, high of 25. Cloudy periods tomorrow evening, 60% chance of showers, low of 16. Cloudy Tuesday, 30% chance of showers, high of 25. For your long-range weather forecast, visit theranch100.com.
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0: Now, I can't believe when Tanya Tucker recorded that song, she was just 13 years old. That's right. She recorded the song Delta Dawn and released it back in April of 72 off her album of the same name called Delta Dawn. She had a number 6 hit on the U.S. Hot Country charts, 3 on the charts here in Canada, and a crossover hit, 72 on the Billboard Hot 100. Before that, we had I'm Gonna Be Somebody and Travis Tritt. Neil Young had Heart of Gold, and the Judds had Young Love, Strong Love. We're heading into the last songs for the 7 o'clock hour. Going to finish it off with great tunes from Charlie Major, Ronnie Millsap, and Duane Steele. Don't go anywhere. More great classic country coming right up.
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8: And now the news, weather, traffic, farm report, fishing conditions, pollen count, moon phase, and the exact percentage chance your barbecue gets rained out today.
7: Pal, people just want to know if they need a jacket.
8: They do. At precisely 7:42 this morning, temperatures will drop 3 degrees. Winds will shift northwest at 11 kilometers an hour, and someone in Listowel will complain about it on Facebook.
7: How do you even know that?
8: I know things, Burge. I'm basically the Google of Midwestern Ontario with a backwards hat.
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1: Also known as the season where I track humidity levels so precisely, I can tell you when your hair gives up on life.
0: Hal, it's just hot.
1: It's 87% hot, 12% sticky, and 1% why did I wear jeans?
0: That's the sound of summer right there.
2: Oh, you guys are really leaning into the summer vibe in the morning, huh?
0: Jackie!
2: Yeah, sunshine, road trips, lake days, very cute. But you know who's really carrying summer?
0: Don't say it.
2: Afternoon drive, when people are actually done working. Windows are down, ice cream's melting, and they're heading to the beach. That's my crowd.
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4: What's the first thing you think of when you hear the word discipline? Roy Smith once said that discipline is the refining fire by which talent becomes ability. Most of us would have to agree that discipline is, for the most part, not pleasant. It's doing what you really don't want to do in order to do what you really want to do. Athletes know this, as do the coaches who train them. Teams with great talent can easily be defeated by average talented teams that are disciplined. The Apostle Paul likened the success in the spiritual life to discipline and training in athletics. Consider what he said in 1 Corinthians 9, verse 24 to 27. Do you not know that in a race all the runners run, but only one gets the prize? Run in such a way as to get the prize. Everyone who competes in the games goes into strict training. They do it to get a crown that will not last, but we do it to get a crown that will last forever. Therefore, I do not run like a man running aimlessly. I do not fight like a man beating the air. No, I beat my body and make it my slave so that after I have preached to others, I myself will not be disqualified for the prize. Bill Toomey was an American decathlete who was average in college, but who had an amazing workout ethic. After completing the required workout with his fellow athletes on the track team, Bill would take a short rest. While the others headed to the showers, Bill would then get back up and repeat the entire grueling workout. He didn't win any outstanding achievements in college, but did go on later to set a world record in the decathlon in 1966, followed by a gold medal in the 1968 Olympics, not to mention 5 national decathlon championships in a row. One of Toomey's college training partners summed up the secret to his success this way. Bill was unafraid of discipline and did the maximum. I was afraid of discipline and did the minimum. Which one are you?
5: That was this week's edition of Sunday Thoughts, brought to you by Shockingly Good Electrical Controls. That was Pastor Brian Horobin. Hey, Ranch Country, Roland Archer here. Welcome to the 8 o'clock hour here on the Classic Country Stampede. Now, if you can believe it, the song Always On My Mind wasn't originally recorded by Mr. Willie Nelson. That's right, it was actually first recorded by Brenda Lee, but first released by Gwen McCrae in March of 72. Lee's version was released 3 months later on June of 72, and it was a crossover hit for both artists. Of course, they only peaked in number 30 on the country charts. The song was also recorded by legends including Elvis Presley, John Wesley Riles, but then of course Willie Nelson recorded it in 1982. He released the song on the album of the same name, Always On My Mind, and he had himself a number one hit on the U.S. Hot Country charts, 4 on Cashbox, 2 on the AC charts, 5 on the Billboard Hot 100, and top on the charts here in Canada as well. Here's Always On My Mind and Willie Nelson.

haunting memory of a lost love. That was Dreamwalkin' by Mr. Toby Keith. He released that as the third single from his album, also called Dreamwalkin', back in January of 98. He had quite the hit with the tune, hitting number 5 on the U.S. Hot Country charts, number 3 here in Canada, and in terms of the year-end charts, peaking at number 46. Coming up next on the Classic Country Stampede is the Ode to Her Father by Miss Holly Dunn. Daddy's Hands, she released back in August of 86 off the album called Holly Dunn. She had a number 7 hit on the U.S. Hot Country charts. Here is the Ode to Holly Dunn's father, Daddy's Hands, on the Classic Country Stampede.

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0: Now, it's hard to believe that song wasn't the first recording of a song come from the heart. That's right, that honor actually went from earlier in the year with the recording and release by Don Williams of the song for his album Traces. Kathy released her version in April of 89 from her album Willow in the Wind, and Come From the Heart became a number one hit on the U.S. Hot Country charts and number one hit here in Canada. Before that, we had the Johnner Brothers and Maybe She'll Change Her Mind, and Holly Dunn got it started with Daddy's Hands. We're heading into a break here on the Classic Country Stampede. When we come back, great tunes from Marshall Tucker Band, Mark Chestnut, Michelle Wright, and Loretta Lynn.
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1: Well, yes, that is the classic song originally released by Miss Jeannie C. Riley called Harper Valley PTA. She released it as her debut single, had quite the hit with it, and actually made the first woman to top both the Hot 100 and the U.S. Hot Country charts at the same time. Of course, that version by Miss Loretta Lynn was included on her album Your Squaw Is on the Warpath, released back in February of 69. Before that, we had My Give a Damn's Busted, Michelle Wright. Mark Chestnut had Gonna Get a Life, and Marshall Tucker Band had their classic Can't You See. Let's take a break and get you a little update of the weather. When we come back, more great classic country from Johnny Cash, the Bellamy Brothers, Garth Brooks, and Alabama and K.T. Oslin. All those classics coming right up.
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1: Ranch weather. Sunny this morning, high of 27. Cloudy periods this evening, 60% chance of showers, low of 17. Cloudy tomorrow morning, 60% chance of showers, high of 25. Cloudy periods tomorrow evening, 60% chance of showers, low of 16. Cloudy Tuesday, 30% chance of showers, high of 25. For your long-range weather forecast, visit theranch100.com.
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0: Now, did you know that is only one of two songs ever released by the group Alabama to feature a female guest vocalist? That's right, that was featuring KT Oslin, although at the time she wasn't credited. The song Face to Face was off their album called Just Us. It was released as the second single back in December of 87. The song topped the charts in the US Hot Country charts and number one here in Canada as well. Before that, we had Somewhere Other Than the Night, Garth Brooks. The Bellamy Brothers had If I Said You Had a Beautiful Body and Get Rhythm by Mr. Johnny Cash. We're heading into the last set of songs for the 8 o'clock hour coming up. We're going to finish it off with great tunes from Gil Grand, Rodney Crowell, and Canada's own Jamie Warren.
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4: Hey, Ranch Country, Roland Archer here. Welcome to the 9 o'clock hour here on the Classic Country Stampede. We're going to start this hour off with a great song by Mr. Steve Warner. The song, Where Did I Go Wrong, which was off his album I Got Dreams, was released as the first single back in January of 89. Can you believe that early in his career, the song became his 8th number one hit on the country charts, spending 1 week at the top and 14 weeks total on the charts? Here's Where Did I Go Wrong and Steve Warner.

0: What a great song from the one and only Patti Loveless. The song You Can Feel Bad was released as the first single from her eighth album, The Trouble with the Truth, back in December of 95. The song hit number one in the U.S. Hot Country charts, spent 20 weeks on the charts, peaking at March of 96. Here's actually Patti talking about why she loves country music.
1: You know, when I won the Horizon Award, it was so special to me, and the people I thought about were the people that, if it hadn't been for them, that I wouldn't have been there. One of them was my brother, Roger Ramey, who passed away back in June of this year. And also Doyle Wilburn, Doyle and Teddy Wilburn of the Wilburn Brothers. And Loretta was, you know, on their show, and they traveled together and a lot. And ever since I was a 14-year-old girl. And so at that time, that's all, I was thinking of all the people, and Dolly and Porter, that I felt like they raised me from this kid. And that's the great thing about country music, the country music world, the Opry. It's family oriented. And everybody wants to know everything going on with you, and they try to support. It's like brothers and sisters all the way across it.
0: You gotta love the close-knit community of country music. Well, coming up next on the Classic Country Stampede is a great song from Mr. Keith Whitley. The song Miami, Miami was off his album LA 2 Miami, released back in January of 86 as the second single. The song peaked at number 14 in the Billboard Hot Country charts and number 38 here in Canada. Here's Miami, Miami and Keith Whitley.

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0: Hey, if you can't get your husband home from the bar, make the bar come to your home. That's I'm Gonna Hire a Wino to Decorate Our Home, that by Mr. David Frizzell. He released the song back in April 82, first single from the album The Family's Fine, But This One's All Mine. It actually was his only number one hit on the country chart as a solo artist. He had a bit of a crossover hit with it as well, hitting number 20 on the RPM charts here in Canada. Before that, we had Emotional Girl and Terry Clark, and Keith Whitley got it started with Miami, Miami. We're heading into a break here on the Classic Country Stampede. When we come back, great tunes from Merle Haggard, Tim McGraw, Shania Twain, and Ricky Van Shelton.
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0: What an amazing cover of the Ned Miller classic From a Jack to a King. That's right, Ned released his version from the album of the same name back in 1957 and actually re-released it in 62. He had quite the country hit himself, with it hitting number 2 on the country charts, 6 on the Billboard Hot 100, and 1 here in Canada. Of course, Ricky Van Shelton did his own version, released in December of 88 off his album Loving Proof. It actually became his 5th consecutive number 1 single in the Billboard Hot Country charts and hit number 1 here in Canada as well. Before that, we had Don't Be Stupid, Shania Twain. Tim McGraw had Don't Take the Girl, and Merle Haggard had Big City. Let's grab a little update of the weather. When we come back, more great classic country from Shenandoah, Desert Rose Band, George Strait, and Dwight Yoakam. Don't go anywhere. More great classic country just around the bend.
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0: Ranch weather. Sunny this morning, high of 27. Cloudy periods this evening, 60% chance of showers, low of 17. Cloudy tomorrow morning, 60% chance of showers, high of 25. Cloudy periods tomorrow evening, 60% chance of showers, low of 16. Cloudy Tuesday, 30% chance of showers, high of 25. For your long-range weather forecast, visit theranch100.com.
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0: can't believe he's now retired. That's right. If you hadn't heard, Dwight Yoakam retired this year and gave his final live performance. That was from the glory days of Mr. Dwight Yoakam, guitarist Cadillacs, released back in June of 86 as the second single and partial title track from his debut album, Guitarist Cadillacs, etc., etc. Found great success with that tune, number 4 on the Hot Country charts and number 2 here in Canada. Before that, we had George Strait and I've Come to Expect It From You. Desert Rose Band had Hello Trouble, and Shenandoah had 2 Dozen Roses. We're heading into the last set of songs for this week's edition of the Classic Country Stampede. Going to finish it off with great tunes from Julian Austin, Ian Tyson, and Rick Tipp. Have yourself a great week. We'll be back next week with more Classic Country Stampede.
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5: Ranch weather, sunny this morning, high of 27. Cloudy periods this evening, 60% chance of showers, low of 17. Cloudy tomorrow morning, 60% chance of showers, high of 25. Cloudy periods tomorrow evening, 60% chance of showers, low of 16. Cloudy Tuesday, 30% chance of showers, high of 25. For your long-range weather forecast, visit theranch100.com.
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3: Summer in Midwestern Ontario. The sun is shining, the drinks are cold, and 100.1 The Ranch is the soundtrack of summer. Correction, Burge. Technically, that was my soundtrack to summer. Didn't you just fall off a paddleboard? I was conducting marine weather research. You were trying to impress people doing yoga on the dock. The forecast clearly called for a 70% chance of looking cool and a 100% chance of failing.
4: Whether you're on the beach, the cottage, the barbecue, or stuck behind a camper doing 60 in an 80 zone, 100.1 The Ranch is Midwestern Ontario's hottest country and your soundtrack of summer.

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3: Ranch weather, sunny this morning, high of 27. Cloudy periods this evening, 60% chance of showers, low of 17. Cloudy tomorrow morning, 60% chance of showers, high of 25. Cloudy periods tomorrow evening, 60% chance of showers, low of 16. Cloudy Tuesday, 30% chance of showers, high of 25. For your long-range weather forecast, visit theranch100.com.
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2: Ranch weather, cloudy periods this evening, 60% chance of showers, low of 17. Cloudy tomorrow morning, 60% chance of showers, high of 25. Cloudy periods tomorrow evening, 60% chance of showers, low of 16. Cloudy Tuesday, 30% chance of showers, high of 25. For your long-range weather forecast, visit theranch100.com.
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0: Wake up with Burge and Pal. Mornings on the ranch start with laughs and country. 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
4: Ranch weather, cloudy periods this evening, 60% chance of showers, low of 17. Cloudy tomorrow morning, 60% chance of showers, high of 25. Cloudy periods tomorrow evening, 60% chance of showers, low of 16. Cloudy Tuesday, 30% chance of showers, high of 25. For your long-range weather forecast, visit theranch100.com.
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0: 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Hopefully your Sunday fun day and your entire weekend have been absolutely wonderful so far. Jackie Wills back in studio here with you. And as we head into your afternoon, let's take a look at your weather forecast for today. Sunny, increasing in cloudiness in the afternoon, a high of 27, humidex of 33. Tonight, cloudy, 40% chance of showers overnight with a risk of a thunderstorm, a low of 19. For your long-range weather forecast, TheRanch100.com.
1: 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But there's one thing that's better when it's smaller, your local business. The places where the owner knows your name, answers the phone, sweeps the floor, and is probably the first one there and the last one to leave. That's why 100.1 The Ranch believes in shopping local. 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
3: And now the news, weather, traffic, farm report, fishing conditions, pollen count, moon phase, and the exact percentage chance your barbecue gets rained out today.
2: Pal, people just want to know if they need a jacket.
3: They do. At precisely 7:42 this morning, temperatures will drop 3 degrees. Winds will shift northwest at 11 kilometers an hour, and someone in Listowel will complain about it on Facebook.
2: How do you even know that?
3: I know things, Burge. I'm basically the Google of Midwestern Ontario with backwards hats.
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It's August the 9th, and today we're going back to in 1986 when the Judds' Rockin' with the Rhythm of the Rain was number one on the Billboard Country Singles charts. It was their seventh number one country single, and you're hearing it right now on The Ranch.

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2: Ranch weather. Cloudy periods this evening, 60% chance of showers, low of 17. Cloudy tomorrow morning, 60% chance of showers, high of 25. Cloudy periods tomorrow evening, 60% chance of showers, low of 16. Cloudy Tuesday, 30% chance of showers, high of 25. For your long-range weather forecast, visit theranch100.com.
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0: 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And if you're looking to cool off, don't forget we've got free public swimming happening right now at the Palmerston Pool until 3:15. 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
2: Hey, another Sunday Funday is here, which means one last time we shine the Ranch Spotlight brightly on Teeswater, Ontario's very own Haley McNeil. 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You can catch her at Sobble Beach Party on September the 4th, at the Silo in Wyarton on September the 5th, and then she'll also be performing at Tailgate Music Festival later in September as well. 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It is Teeswater, Ontario's very own Haley McNeil in the Ranch Spotlights.

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8: Ranch weather, cloudy periods this evening, 60% chance of showers, low of 17. Cloudy tomorrow morning, 60% chance of showers, high of 25. Cloudy periods tomorrow evening, 60% chance of showers, low of 16. Cloudy Tuesday, 30% chance of showers, high of 25. For your long-range weather forecast, visit theranch100.com.
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0: 100.1 FM, and it's not too late to join in on a public swimming over at the Atwood Lions Pool. They've got a session on from 4 till 4:50 and another one from 5 till 5:50. No sponsorship today, but it's just $5 per person, or they have a family rate of $16, which includes two guardians and up to five children. Anyone under the age of five is free.
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0: Perth County's hottest country. And now that another weekend comes to an end, we are officially less than 3 weeks away from this year's Lucknow's Music in the Fields. August 27th through the 29th is the date. Co-Wetzel's headlining the Saturday night with El King, Corb Lund, Honeymoon Suite, and more. Finger 11 is on the bill for a Friday with Matt Good, JJ Wild, and more. And on Thursday, they've got Tin Roof, Simply Queen, and of course, DJ Johnny Rivex. Don't miss out on all the fun. Grab your tickets, and we'll see you in Lucknow in just a few short weeks.
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2: Ranch weather. Cloudy periods this evening, 60% chance of showers, low of 17. Cloudy tomorrow morning, 60% chance of showers, high of 25. Cloudy periods tomorrow evening, 60% chance of showers, low of 16. Cloudy Tuesday, 30% chance of showers, high of 25. For your long-range weather forecast, visit theranch100.com.
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0: Alrighty, folks, it is that time of the day. We are diving in and taking a look at everything you have to celebrate on your Sunday fun day, August the 9th. And today is National Women's Day. Can I get a woman for that? Yeah. My friend and I, instead of amen, we say woman sometimes because women are just absolutely incredible. It's also National Book Lovers Day, Hold Hands Day. If your name is Rebecca, today we're celebrating you. It is National Rice Pudding Day. Don't mind if I do. And last but not least, it is Melon Day. But whatever you're celebrating, hopefully your Sunday fun day has been just that. We've got some more great tunes right around the corner.
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2: This is your news from Nashville on your Sunday fun day. And Sunday Night Football officially kicks off on September 13th. And by no surprise, Carrie Underwood will perform the show open for the event for the 14th straight season. Carrie says, "This year's show open welcomes Sunday Night Football into my ongoing rock star fever dream. So it's sure to be a show you don't want to miss on September 13th.
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2: Oh, you guys are really leaning into the summer vibe in the morning, huh?
5: Jackie.
2: 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Sunshine, road trips, lake days. Very cute. But you know who's really carrying summer?
5: Don't say it.
2: Afternoon drive. When people are actually done working. Windows are down, ice cream's melting, and they're heading to the beach. That's my crowd.
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5: Traitor.
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2: Ranch weather. Cloudy periods this evening, 60% chance of showers, low of 17. Cloudy tomorrow morning, 60% chance of showers, high of 25. Cloudy periods tomorrow evening, 60% chance of showers, low of 16. Cloudy Tuesday, 30% chance of showers, high of 25. For your long-range weather forecast, visit theranch100.com.
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0: 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Hopefully your Sunday fun day has been absolutely a super. My time with you today is coming to an end, but I will see you guys again tomorrow at 2 p.m. Virgin Pal Community Company in the AM. 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

Hayloft Music Festival was one for the history books. 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You know, some things are just better when they're smaller. A smaller waistline, a smaller debt load, a smaller number of dental cavities, a smaller

0: smaller inbox. And let's be honest, a smaller meeting. Nobody's ever said, you know what this meeting needs? 20 more people. But there's one thing that's better when it's smaller. Your local business. The places where the owner knows your name, answers the phone, sweeps the floor, and is probably the first one there and the last one to leave. That's why 100.1 The Ranch believes in shopping local. 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
1: Ranch weather, cloudy periods this evening, 60% chance of showers, low of 17. Cloudy tomorrow morning, 60% chance of showers, high of 25. Cloudy periods tomorrow evening, 60% chance of showers, low of 16. Cloudy Tuesday, 30% chance of showers, high of 25. For your long-range weather forecast, visit theranch100.com.
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0: Hayloft Music Festival was one for the history books. Thanks to everyone who made it such an incredible weekend. But we're not done yet. Now it's time to head to Mitchell for the Tailgate Music Festival. Friday night, rock out with legendary Canadian icons, The Troubs. Then Saturday night, it's country music at its finest with the James Barker Band. 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
2: Ranch weather. Cloudy periods this evening, 60% chance of showers, low of 17. Cloudy tomorrow morning, 60% chance of showers, high of 25. Cloudy periods tomorrow evening, 60% chance of showers, low of 16. Cloudy Tuesday, 30% chance of showers, high of 25. For your long-range weather forecast, visit theranch100.com.
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